0: We've got the Party Patrol together.
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1: It's Backstage Country. I'm Elena. We got George Burge here this week, who has been very busy in 2026.
2: Oh, my gosh.
1: My goodness. My friend, you have been out on the road. You've been a road dog. And, I mean, right now here towards the last few months of the year, I just got to know, how are you doing? How are you feeling? Are you okay?
2: On the road again.
1: Right?
2: That's just looping in my mind right now. every Wednesday night on the way to bus call. What a blessing to be able to play this many shows and have people still show up. This headline tour has been unbelievable. It's always kind of terrifying to put your name at the top of the bill and hope that people show up and buy tickets. But our fans have showed up for us in a way that I could never say thank you enough for. And you know, it's different. You know, we've gotten to go out on tour with Luke Bryan and Darius Rucker and Sam Hunt and do these amazing tours and play for 20 and 30,000 people. And they know me from a couple of the, you know, national hits that I've had, but to play your headline tour and get to play an hour and a half of all your music and have your people there digging into maybe some of the album cuts or some of the songs that didn't see as much of the light of day but still mean something, it's just next level. It is so fun. And we get pretty rowdy too, you know, that we like to think of the set as almost a roller coaster. You have the climb up and then you just sprint down and then you slow it down again, and it kind of rolls through, but we're having an absolute blast out there. And we've tried to make, you know, some semblance of home. We have a gym in the trailer on the bus.
1: Oh, nice.
2: I keep a Traeger on the bus, so we'll be out there barbecuing, smoking meat.
1: Yes.
2: A little tent out there. Yeah, I like to say I tailgate my own concerts. That was my favorite part of going to concerts as a kid, so I tailgate my
1: brilliant.
2: Own concerts.
1: Yeah. I love that.
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14: Weather ahead through Tuesday, and then a cool down and some rain by the midweek. Much cooler by the weekend. Clear skies tonight, lows mid-70s, warm, humid. Lots of sunshine Tuesday, your high 93. Showers and some thunderstorms Wednesday, a high near 80. I'm meteorologist Mark Thibodeau.

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2: 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Just a couple lines, super hook, and then you get the woes at the end. He's like, that's a big hit.
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1: I'm Elena. We got George Burge hanging out this week. It's Backstage Country, and we're catching up on all the things. I want to talk about your family a little bit, because you are such a family man, and you have such a beautiful family.
2: Thank you.
1: You really do share a lot of y'all's life with us as fans, and so we get to a little peek into your life. And last time you were here, we were talking about your boys, George and Luke, and how they were kind of starting to enjoy going up on stage with Dad.
2: Oh my gosh.
1: They were in the video, the music video, and I'm curious, now that it's been like probably about 9 months since we have had this conversation, how much has changed in their love for it? Is it more? Is it less? Like, are they wanting to follow in Dad's footsteps? Where are they at?
2: They're ate up with it right now.
1: Okay.
2: Yes, they're all in. We've really started having fun with them coming out on the bus. The more often we do it, the more comfortable it feels.
1: Yeah.
2: They, you know, my band and crew kind of help, you know, look after them a little bit while we're out there too. So they
1: got
2: feel
1: all
2: like
1: the
2: part
1: uncles
2: of the family.
1: And,
2: exactly.
1: Yeah.
2: You know, at home they'll wake up at 5:30 or 6 in the morning. On the bus they'll sleep till 10 a.m. So that is unbelievable.
1: Raise.
2: They get in that bunk and just cold AC and close the curtain, and I mean, that is awesome. But they just love country music, like love country music. And so we were in the truck the other day, and I hear my oldest George from the back, and he's like, Dad, Sleepless in a Hotel Room, that Luke Combs song, he's like, that is a nice tight chorus, just a couple lines, super hook, and then you get the woes at the end. He's like, that's a big hit. He's like, you're 9 years
1: old. Okay, buzzwords with you.
2: I was like, yeah. I was like, you know what, man, that's awesome. So I really loved having them share this passion with me. And every time they come on the road, Dad, do we get to come on stage tonight? I'm like, yeah, y'all can come on stage tonight. So they love to come up during It Won't Be Long. And my oldest will bring me my guitar out on stage sometimes.
1: Yeah, I saw that.
2: Yeah, it's been so much fun.
1: Oh my gosh. So then do they have like crazy adrenaline after the show? Is it hard to get them to sleep?
2: They're staying up till midnight after a show if they're on the road.
1: I bet. That's sweet though.
2: It is. It is amazing. And they love to play card games with the band, or there's this game called Jackbox TV where you play like trivia on your phone and it puts it up on the bus TV. And there you can do trivia, or you can do like guess who's lying or whatever. And everybody gets their phones out. And so that's all they want to do every night is play Jackbox TV on the bus with the band. So
1: amazing.
2: It's really fun.
1: So then everybody that plays with them gets the extra uncle points.
2: Yes, exactly.
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0: 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Here's the deal. 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
2: It's Backstage Country. I'm Elena. George Burge is your co-host this week. It's so fun having you here. And George, you know, we played Ride, Ride, Ride earlier, a song that is climbing up the charts, possibly another number one.
3: Yes.
2: And I don't know how I didn't know this about this song, but Tyler Hubbard is a writer on here.
3: Yes.
2: I just read something that he was going to originally be the feature. Is that correct?
3: So Tyler and I wrote this song together. I'm a huge fan of Tyler Hubbard from Florida Georgia Line. Incredible songwriter. One of the biggest artists of the last decade. And so I shot my shot. I shot him a DM once I started having some success with Mind On You and Cowboy Songs. And I was like, hey, man, I'm a huge fan. If you'd ever consider writing with me, it would mean the world to me.
2: Through a DM?
3: Yeah, through a DM.
2: Love that.
3: And I sent him a phone number. Day later, I get a text. Hey, man, it's T-Hub. And this is where he was super intentional and it felt like different than most interactions. He said, man, I'm a fan. I would love to write with you. Let's schedule 3 writes once every 2 weeks over the next 6 weeks and see if we can't get something special.
2: What?
3: And so we wrote 3 times over the next month and a half, and Ride was the second song we wrote together. The first one was awesome and I was jumping up and down, and he's like, man, be patient, let's see what we get. And the second one was Ride, Ride, Ride. So he knew, and I think he just set us up in a position to win together by, you know, rather than just getting one time and hoping to catch lightning, you know, 3 different rooms and giving ourselves shots. And we both knew Ride, Ride, Ride was the one when we finished it, and we were high-fiving and so excited. And the demo has my vocal and Tyler's vocal on it. And we had had plans to put it out together, but as the industry works with 2 artists that are kind of having success at the same time, it was very hard to sync up our single schedules.
2: Right.
3: Because really you're only working 1 song at a time, and that can take almost a year sometimes to get it up to the top of the charts. And we were on a bit of opposite schedules. And so one night I was on the bus with Luke, and we were still trying to figure out Ride. And Luke had asked me to play it for him, and he lost his mind when he heard it. And so then I went off the bus and I called Tyler and I was like, man, I think Luke Bryan really loves this song. Do you care if I ask him to feature on it? And Tyler was like, hell yes.
2: Ka-ching, let's go.
3: Exactly. And he also said, he was like, man, all I wanted from this song was it to change your life and do the biggest thing that it can for you, which is such a, I couldn't tell you how grateful I am for him to have bought into me like that. So just shows you country music really is a small family that takes care of each other. And Tyler and Luke, both in different ways in this song, have made a huge impact on like growing my career and changing my life.
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16: Weather ahead through Tuesday, and then a cool down and some rain by the midweek. Much cooler by the weekend. Clear skies tonight, lows mid-70s, warm, humid. Lots of sunshine Tuesday, your high 93. Showers and some thunderstorms Wednesday, a high near 80. I'm meteorologist Mark Thibodeau.

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1: It's Backstage Country. We got George Burge hanging out all week long. I'm Elena, and we're able to talk about your hits, which we were saying earlier. You know, it's fun that you get to put an S on the end there, and the reason that happened is because this was your second number one song, Cowboy Song.
2: I'll always love this song because it officially made me not a one-hit wonder, which is when you can kind of shake that off your back, you're cruising.
1: Well, that's what I was going to ask. When you get a second number one, does it kind of solidify, like, oh, I'm here, I'm at the table, I've got a seat?
2: 100%. I mean, it's nice to be able to play a show where they know more than just one song, you know? And it just kind of solidifies that maybe you are doing something right, that it wasn't a fluke. And it gave me the confidence to kind of go lean into that sound, too, of like, okay, this is who I am and this is working for me. And I'll never forget writing this song. I was with some of my buddies. We were on a little retreat at a lake cabin. It was probably midnight. And one of my friends said, man, I have this idea, but I don't really know what it means. It would just be called She Only Dances to Cowboy Songs. And I instantly just had like flashback of chasing my wife around 6th Street in Austin, Texas, and, you know, her in her boots and football games and everything. And I was like, I instantly knew. I was like, I know what this is. I know this direction. Like, let's write it. And so it came out super quickly after that. And it's a different kind of song, right? Mm-hmm. But it was one that really kicked the door down for me. And turns out there's a lot of girls out there that like to dance to cowboy songs. So that worked out pretty good.
1: Oh, yeah, that's for sure. And this song, I've seen you perform it live, and the response from the audience is wild. Would you say that this, which one, Mind on You or Cowboy Songs, like, which one gets, like, the crazier crowd?
2: Mind on You is huge in that it's a lot of people's, like, song with their partner, you know? Yeah. So it's a song that you listen to with the lights down low. And then Cowboy Songs is the one that we play live, and they just scream back because it's huge energy and big guitars and big drums. So I would say that's the one that really, we close our show with Cowboy Songs just because it's electric live.
1: Oh, yeah, it gets everybody ready, that's for sure. So let's get everybody ready right now. Will you introduce it?
2: Hey, y'all, I'm George Burge, and this is my song, Cowboy.

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1: It's Backstage Country. I'm Elena. George Burgess here this week. And earlier we played your song, It Won't Be Long. And we were talking about that. You mentioned the word vulnerable and like being vulnerable with that. Does this song make you want to be more vulnerable as a writer?
2: It does. It's country music, I think, unlike any other genre, tells stories about life on a deeper level, which is why I fell in love with it as in the first place. And I think coming into country music, you probably have to earn the opportunity to have a little bit more depth in your lyric, right? You have your first couple of commercial hits that make you a more notable name and give you a little deeper listener. And then this was my third single, and so it's like, I have a fan base now. I'm going to get a little bit more of a benefit of the doubt from the listener because they're familiar with my music and they're familiar with my name. And that gave me an opportunity to kind of slow down and dig a little bit deeper into the story, tell a little bit more about who I am. And it was really fun for me because it did feel vulnerable. It felt terrifying because it wasn't this huge tempo song that blows the speakers out, but it was one where if you gave it a minute to listen, it was going to hit you on a different level. And that felt like a huge swing for me. And it was so gratifying to have it pay off and people really connect with it. Yeah.
1: So do you trust yourself more with
2: 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Yeah.
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7: Weather ahead through Tuesday, and then a cool down and some rain by the midweek. Much cooler by the weekend. Clear skies tonight, lows mid-70s, warm, humid. Lots of sunshine Tuesday, your high 93. Showers and some thunderstorms Wednesday, a high near 80. I'm meteorologist Mark Thibodeau.

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1: Coming up this hour with Elena and George Burge.
2: 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I'm going to be out there writing songs, getting my sauna and my hot tub on.
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1: It's Backstage Country. I'm Elena. George Burge is hanging out with us this week. Now that we are getting into the last few months of the year, and we were talking about just how busy you are, and I really admire your work ethic and everything that you've accomplished this year, but please tell me that you are going to be taking a break after this tour wraps up.
2: Oh,
1: is there time?
2: I have the last 2 weeks of December and the first week of January off, so I got 3 weeks.
1: Are you going to be able to actually relax during that time?
2: Yeah.
1: Yeah, absolutely. What you got planned?
2: So we built a little cabin about an hour out of town.
1: Yes.
2: On the lake, and it will be too cold to go swimming on a lake, but there's a hot tub on the back porch and a sauna in the garage and a gym in the garage. And so that's going to be my wellness retreat. I'm going to be out there writing songs, getting my sauna and my hot tub on, and the smoker is going to be rolling. We're going to have some Texas brisket rocking out there for Christmas.
1: Do you think that the family will be annoyed at all that you're bringing some work into that? Like if you're writing songs?
2: No, my boys love, they'll sit in when I'm writing songs, and then we'll end up writing some songs together too. Yeah.
1: Okay, that's adorable.
2: Yeah, and you know, I'm not a huge proponent of AI in music that's being released professionally, but when I'm writing songs with my kids, there are some apps where I can play it on guitar, the songs we write, and then turn it into a like studio quality recording, and they love getting to hear their songs that we wrote that day spit back out as like a professional recording.
1: How long do you think until we see one of your boys' names on an album cut?
2: It won't be too long, I don't think.
1: Yeah.
2: They love to write, and they're so much more perceptive on songwriting than I would even think. They're always asking me about lyrics and metaphors and how stuff connects, and it really is fun for me to see their little brains start turning.
1: So when you say they are your A&R, you like mean it. Like they're
2: yes,
1: really like actually understanding the art of songwriting.
2: Yes, absolutely.
1: Oh, man.
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0: The four states number one for country Kix 102.5. Here's the deal. The government is over $38 trillion in debt, which means the IRS isn't slowing down. 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
1: It's Backstage Country. I'm Elena. George Burr just hanging out all week long. And George, you know, we're talking. I always knock on wood just because I'm super
2: serious. I'm with you.
1: But, you know, looking like another number one here with Luke Bryan. And whenever big moments like this happen in a career, I feel like we all get reflective, you know, no matter what kind of career that you have. But right now, I'm staring down a third number one. What are you chasing success-wise? Because you keep having so much success and that keeps changing the game, right? So, like, when it comes to success, what are you chasing right now?
2: I'm in the middle of putting together a new album, and I've thought a lot about that question, actually, because what is next, right? How do you grow from here? There's two different sides of the coin, consistency and growth, right? And so I'm in the middle of looking at who I am and what makes me uniquely me, and then how I can grow from there and maybe push those boundaries and explore some new avenues. And so I'm in the middle of that with the new record, putting together some songs that sound familiar, like a classic George Burge song, and some songs that maybe push me, maybe a different edge that's rooted in who I am, but maybe in a way you've never heard me before. And so I think it's exploring that. I think it's maintaining grounding with my family and my friends, because that is the reason that I do all of this, and staying close with them and carving out enough time to not lose myself into delusion, because it can happen to the best of us. Mm-hmm. And I think those are the two biggest things. Make music that I'm going to be proud of in 10 years, and dig into my family so they still remember who I am, and I still feel like a part of that unit. Yeah.
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17: Weather ahead through Tuesday, and then a cool down and some rain by the midweek. Much cooler by the weekend. Clear skies tonight, lows mid-70s, warm, humid. Lots of sunshine Tuesday, your high 93. Showers and some thunderstorms Wednesday, a high near 80. I'm meteorologist Mark Thibodeau.

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1: I'm Elena. George Burge is hanging out this week. It's Backstage Country. And George, you know, we are here towards the end of the year. It's the last final 3 months, which is wild.
2: I know. This one flew by.
1: I know. 2026 was a great year for you. I'm sure 2027 is going to be even better. What are you thinking that 27 is going to be the year of for you?
2: The year of the album. Yeah. I have been working on this album for almost 2 years, and 27 is going to be the year I finally get to drop it. Obviously, we're releasing a couple singles on the way to there, giving a little sprinkle and taste of what that's going to be. But 27 is the year that we drop the body of work, and I'm really hoping that this is my Hello World album. I've put that kind of blood, sweat, and tears into it. I feel like it is uniquely me, and I'm giddy to get to share that with the world.
1: Expand on Hello World. What do you mean by that?
2: Just, I think maybe like plant my flag in the ground and saying like, this is me, this is George Burge, this is who I am, this is what I sound like. And more than just a single to listen to, 40 minutes that you can get lost in,
1: it's
2: is what I hope.
1: The body of,
2: yes,
1: yeah.
2: That's what I hope it is.
1: So how far off do you think you are from completion?
2: I would say I've written 200 songs.
1: What?
2: And I'm narrowing it down to 10 or 12 is what I'm landing on.
1: Perfect.
2: I would say there's 4 holes that feel like I could maybe beat right now.
1: Okay.
2: Yeah.
1: So you still got a little bit of work to do
2: there. I think I have 6 to 8 that I would bet the house on right now. Yeah.
1: That's got to be a good feeling.
2: It's a really good feeling.
1: Yeah.
2: Yeah.
1: So if it was the perfect world, in your perfect world, when would this be released?
2: Maybe April next year.
1: I guess we're going
2: like
1: into
2: that.
1: Spring.
2: Yeah, yeah.
1: Okay.
2: Just get ready for summer. Yeah.
1: Yeah. You've got a lot of summer bangers on there, you think?
2: There's some summer bangers. There's some deep cuts. I want it to be a journey.
1: Yeah.
2: You know, I want you to touch on my Texas country roots a little bit, but I also grew up listening to rock and roll, so there's some heavy guitars in there. And then, you know, I was also singing R&B in the mirror when I was in 7th grade to, you know, the Isley Brothers and Casey and JoJo.
1: Hell yeah.
2: And, you know, Ronnie Millsap. And so it's just influences from everywhere, and I want a little bit of that.
1: Yeah.
0: Don't go anywhere. More Backstage Country is next with George Burge.
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1: Okay, that was a great first day with George Burge here on Backstage Country. I'm Elena. Buddy, you up for another day of this?
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4: 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Start in January and graduate in December. But the good part is they have June and July off. Go to the Franklin Technology Center website and fill out an application. 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
4: It'll stay in the warm to hot side through Tuesday, and then some rain gets here Tuesday night, Wednesday. That'll push us into some cooler weather. Clear skies overnight, low 74. Sunny, hot, humid, like summertime on Tuesday. High of 93. Some rain and storms overnight Tuesday into Wednesday. Wednesday's high about 80. I'm meteorologist Mark Thibodeau.

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sometimes the space between I give up and I got this is the time it takes to hear just the right song. 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

day, Potts Farm was a place to go. Load a truck up, hit the dirt road. 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
5: It'll stay on the warm to hot side through Tuesday, and then some rain gets here Tuesday night, Wednesday. That'll push us into some cooler weather. Clear skies overnight, low 74. Sunny, hot, humid, like summertime on Tuesday. High of 93. Some rain and storms overnight Tuesday into Wednesday. Wednesday's high about 80. I'm meteorologist Mark Thibodeau.

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9: He's a ranch hand in a pinch, man. 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

Speaking of the coast, remember Pfeiffer Beach, you and me. 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
6: It'll stay in the warm to hot side through Tuesday, and then some rain gets here Tuesday night, Wednesday. That'll push us into some cooler weather. Clear skies overnight, low 74. Sunny, hot, humid, like summertime on Tuesday. High of 93. Some rain and storms overnight Tuesday into Wednesday. Wednesday's high about 80. I'm meteorologist Mark Thibodeau.

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6: It'll stay in the warm to hot side through Tuesday, and then some rain gets here Tuesday night, Wednesday. That'll push us into some cooler weather. Clear skies overnight, low 74. Sunny, hot, humid, like summertime on Tuesday. High of 93. Some rain and storms overnight Tuesday into Wednesday. Wednesday's high about 80. I'm meteorologist Mark Thibodeau.

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6: It'll stay in the warmth, a hot side through Tuesday, and then some rain gets here Tuesday night, Wednesday. That'll push us into some cooler weather. Clear skies overnight, low 74. Sunny, hot, humid, like summertime on Tuesday. High of 93. Some rain and storms overnight Tuesday into Wednesday. Wednesday's high about 80. I'm meteorologist Mark Thibodeau.

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1: Hey, it's Corey Kent. I'm sitting all alone in the cold,
2: 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I'm Cole Swindell.

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1: We've been talking about what you do to while away the time while you're whiling away your time. Whiling away time.
2: What is whiling? I don't even know what that is.
1: You have to have a whiler to do the whiling with.
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1: The whiler, it's one of those long, elongated that you while away with.
2: Let's see, while is a noun that means a clever trick.
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1: that.
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1: stop that.
2: You're used to deceive, manipulate, or persuade someone.
1: It is a cunning artifice. 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
3: 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The four states number one for country.

that new song you ordered. 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The four states, number one for country. Kicks 102.5. 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
4: It'll stay in the warm to hot side through Tuesday, and then some rain gets here Tuesday night, Wednesday. That'll push us into some cooler weather. Clear skies overnight, low 74. Sunny, hot, humid, like summertime on Tuesday. High of 93. Some rain and storms overnight Tuesday into Wednesday. Wednesday's high about 80. I'm meteorologist Mark Thibodeau.

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1: Good morning, I'm Ty Albright. Here's what's going on in the four states. Attempted first-degree murder. Charges upgraded against a man from Baxter Springs after a stabbing this weekend. 23-year-old Tramone Howard Hill being held without bonds after police say his attack was targeted. Victim in critical condition, but now getting better, and they are considered stable. That parking garage at 6th and Virginia in Joplin, it's 60 years old and needs a lot of work. Joplin leader is going to hold a public meeting next Thursday regarding that project. Speaking of 60 years old, so is Carthage's Maple Leaf Festival. And the founder of it all, Robert S. Dale, he's being honored posthumously as the Grand Marshal of the parade Saturday morning. His daughter, Sue, says her dad would be so proud.
2: Carthage was his first love.
1: Again, that parade Saturday morning, 9 a.m. there in Carthage. 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

sometimes the space between I give up and I got this is the time it takes to hear just the right song. The four states number one for country kicks 102.5.

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11: It'll stay in the warm to hot side through Tuesday, and then some rain gets here Tuesday night, Wednesday. That'll push us into some cooler weather. Clear skies overnight, low 74. Sunny, hot, humid, like summertime on Tuesday. High of 93. Some rain and storms overnight Tuesday into Wednesday. Wednesday's high about 80. I'm meteorologist Mark Thibodeau.

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1: The 36th annual Ig Nobel Prize Ceremony was held this last Thursday in Zurich, Switzerland.
2: And if you've never heard of the Ig Nobel Prizes, they're basically awards for like scientific research that makes you stop and go, wait a second, somebody actually got a grant for this?
1: Science is very important. It's the backbone of everything, you know.
2: You know, including figuring out backbones.
1: Soil science went to researchers who buried 1,000 identical pair of underwear.
2: What?
1: In more than 25 countries for 2 months. And they dug them back up to study soil health.
2: Could you imagine having to explain this to the guy at the cemetery? You're like, no, we're scientists. It's okay. These are ours.
1: These are our underwear. We buried them out here. It's okay.
2: What?
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1: Good morning. I'm Cy Albright. Here's what's going on in the four states. Ice out Joplin. The city councilman's proposal to explore a partnership with federal immigration authorities drawing some organized opposition as the Joplin area Democratic Socialists of America plan an anti-ICE protest outside of City Hall next Monday, right before a council meeting starts. It all follows Brian Cowell's suggestion that JPD just think about joining the 287G program, which lets certain local officers carry out immigration enforcement duties. Protesters say no, they should reject any type of agreement. Fatal fire southeast Kansas over the weekend, claiming the life of a 71-year-old woman. Broke out around 6 Sunday morning at a home in Columbus where first responders say Peggy Belleville was trapped. They were able to pull her out, but due to burns to the face and severe airway injuries, she passed away after being flown to a burn unit in Springfield. Your news, a service of Galena Liberty Pawn. Need to turn that gold and silver into cash? Get top dollar directly from the refiner and buy gold and silver bullion at Galena Liberty Pawn, South Main Street in Galena. When you see news, call or text our tip line at 417-782-1310. 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
2: It's going to be hot again today as we see a lot of sunshine, highs near 93. A slight chance of storms tonight, lows dropping down to 72. Rain and low 80s on Wednesday. More rain overnight on Wednesday and into Thursday as we see highs in the low 80s. Your Kix 102.5 storm tracker radar is not really showing a lot of anything across the four states. 73 in Monette, 73 in Pittsburgh, 74 in Joplin. 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

of mindless tedium waiting for you once you get to work, making it even more important to have some mindless fun in your drive-in. And nobody does mindless like Morning Kicks with Randy and Jen. 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

Jersey sunshine, highs near 93. It is 74 in Joplin. We'll take a full look at your forecast in just 14 minutes. So where is Randy this morning? Well, he is busy performing his civic duty. He's got jury duty today, so he's not going to be with us. But there's still a lot of things going on this morning, including your chance to win Garth Brooks concert tickets going on right now on the Free Cakes app. This is for either one of his shows happening on November 6th or 7th at the T-Mobile Center in Kansas City. So if you

2020, and a lot of money up for grabs, $1,677.50. And if you're not awake yet, you need a little something to get the brain up and moving. We've got that for you in just 8 minutes. Here's Thomas Rhett with T-Shirt on the four states, number one for country, Kicks 102.5.

Kicks with Randy and Jen. So much fun, you'll be laughing to yourself all day. In a deeply cool way, of course. The four states number one for country. 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

102.5, the four states, number one for country's Morning Kicks with Randy and Jen. 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

0: as we see sunshine, a high near 93. It is 74 in Joplin. We'll take a full look at your forecast in just 4 minutes. And we are 1 hour away from your chance to guess and win the secret sound brought to you by Great Plains Federal Credit Union. And this is a lot of money up for grabs, $1,677.50. And all you've got to do to win it is be caller number 5 at 720. Tell me what the secret sound is. And if you're right, the jackpot is yours. I mean, think about this for a second. Could you imagine? You've just woken up. It's Tuesday morning. You call in. You're calling number 5. You know the answer. I know a lot of you do. And you win nearly $1,700. I mean, I don't know about you, but there's so many things that I could do with that much money. And I bet you could too. So get ready for your chance to guess and win. That's going to be in 1 hour at 720. And if you're not awake yet, you still need a little something to get the brain up and moving. You're like, all right, Jen, I want to win that money. I'm just not awake yet. Okay, I get it. So we've got a little something to get the brain up and moving that we like to call
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16: More heat today, hotter by a couple degrees than yesterday, which could get us close to record warmth. Clear, breezy this morning, sunshine, breezy and hot this afternoon, about 92 or 93. Tonight, chance of showers and thunderstorms after midnight into tomorrow. I'm meteorologist Ray Stager.

102.5, the four states' number one for country. It's Morning Kicks with Randy and Jen. We'll take a look at your news headlines after Lauren Elena with Chase Matthew on Kicks 102.5.

2.5, the four states number one for country. It's Morning Kicks with Randy and Jen, 6:34. It's going to be hot today as we see sunshine, a high near 93. It is 74 in Joplin. We'll take a full look at your forecast in just 25 minutes. Also, don't forget your chance to win a whole lot of cash to the Secret Sound. That's going to be at 7:20. And we have $1,677.50 up for grabs. And all you got to do to win that is be caller number 5 at 7:20. Tell us what the Secret Sound is, and the cash jackpot is yours. Also, on the free Kicks app right now, we're getting you signed up to win some Garth Brooks concert tickets. This is absolutely huge. This is for either the November 6th or 7th shows at the T-Mobile Center. And all you got to do is go and get signed up on the Kicks app, and we're going to find out who that winner is on Friday. But if you're thinking, I don't even have the Kicks app yet, what do I do? Well, you can go download it for free. It works, you know, on your Android, your Google phone, your iPhone, whatever phone you have. If you don't have the app, go and download it and get signed up to win those Garth Brooks concert tickets. We got you. Y'all ain't gonna believe this news headline up on the Kicks Facebook page, and it is the Great Pismo Beach Clam Heist. We'll tell you that full story in about 14 minutes. But first, let's take a look at some of the news headlines that you may have missed out on since yesterday. So we've got some pretty sad news out of Columbus this morning. 71-year-old Peggy Belleville has died following a house fire over the weekend. Firefighters were called to a home on West Sycamore Street just before 6 o'clock Sunday morning, and they were receiving reports that there was still someone inside. Firefighters and Columbus police were able to get Peggy out of the house, but she had already suffered some burns to her face and what appeared to be injuries to her airway as well. And unfortunately, she developed some respiratory problems and passed away yesterday morning. The Kansas State Fire Marshal's Office is still investigating to determine what even happened and what started the fire. There's been a pretty significant development in that stabbing that we told you about yesterday that happened in Baxter Springs over the weekend. 23-year-old Tremone Howard Hill is now facing an attempted first-degree murder charge after a woman was stabbed multiple times Saturday morning on East 11th Street. So investigators say that additional interviews and evidence led them to pursue the more serious charge. Howard Hill is being held in the Cherokee County Jail without bond at this point. But there is some encouraging news about the victim. She was initially hospitalized in critical condition, but authorities say that she is now in stable condition and recovering, so that is some great news. And we've got some weather today that I know Randy would just absolutely love. We could reach 93 degrees in Joplin. In the middle of October, the record high for today, by the way, is 88 degrees. That was set back in 1952. So there's a chance that we're going to break a 74-year-old record today. And I just know Randy out there getting ready for his jury duty is, you know, just so excited and thrilled. And he's like, yeah, it's going to be hot. Summer's not leaving just yet. I mean, you know, he's probably trying to figure out how to get summer extended all the way through Thanksgiving. I'm pretty sure he'd put a swimming pool next to a Christmas tree if his wife would even let him. But the heat, here's the deal. It comes with a little bit of a concern. Winds could gust up to 35 miles an hour today, and we've got some low humidity. So there is going to be an elevated fire danger today. So any outdoor burning is definitely something that you want to avoid. And then tonight is when things are really going to start changing. We're going to have some showers and thunderstorms that are expected to move in. Rain's going to continue off and on through Thursday. Some forecasts are showing more than 2 inches of rain before Friday. There's even a limited possibility of some fairly severe storms. So we're going from record heat to thunderstorms and then cooler temperatures for the weekend. You know, for what it's worth, I already have my fall decorations out. And, well, apparently they're going to have to survive a heat wave and a thunderstorm before you even get to Halloween. We'll take a look at Four States news and weather in just 22 minutes. And, hey, by the way, happy Tuesday. It's time to wake up.

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Sorry, pal, but waking up is some best left to the experts. Morning Kicks with Randy and Jen, giving the rooster a run for his money. Kicks 102.5.

0: four states, number one for country. It's Morning Kicks with Brandy and Jen, brought to you by First Community Bank. We have a lot of sunshine today. High 093. It is 74 in Joplin. We'll take a full look at your forecast in just 12 minutes. Also, your chance to win a whole lot of cash this morning with a secret sound. $1,677.50 up for grabs. If you can be caller number 5 at 720 and tell us what the secret sound is. We got your, y'all ain't gonna believe this news headline up on the Kicks Facebook page, and it is the Great Pismo Beach Clam Heist. So police in Pismo Beach, California, they arrested three men for stealing clams. Not cars, not jewelry, just good old clams. An officer spotted a group of folks out after legal clamming hours with what looked like a really unusually large number of clams, and he was right. They had 494 of them. Nearly 500 clams. I mean, 494. At that point, you're not even making dinner. You're trying to open an entire Red Lobster. And these guys, they had no fishing licenses, no measuring devices. They didn't even have a clam fork. Apparently, they just showed up at the beach and started grabbing everything that looked like it might taste good with butter. So now Pismo Beach, they take their clamming pretty seriously out there in California. So they've been trying to rebuild the population for decades after over-harvesting nearly wiped them all out. And here's the really interesting part. Of the 494 clams these guys collected, only 16 were even big enough to be legally harvested, which is a pretty lousy success rate. I mean, I think you'd have better luck trying to find a ripe avocado at Walmart. The three men were arrested, booked into jail on fishing-related charges, so the cops caught a couple of chowder heads, I guess. I'm assuming when they tried to question them, they just, you know, clammed up. And the good news is wildlife officials managed to rebury all 494 clams, and they're expected to survive. And, you know, this is one of my favorite parts about this entire story. I just love that somebody had to go out there and, like, individually tuck nearly 500 clams back into bed. All right, good night, little clam. Good night, little clam. Good night, little clam. And somewhere around, like, I don't know, clam number, like, 400, you're thinking, you know what? I don't think I even like seafood anymore. So anyway, the clams are safe, the suspects are in trouble, and I guess we'll find out how many clams it's going to cost them in fines. We'll take a look at Four States news and weather in just 9 minutes. It's the Four States number one for country, Kicks 102.5.
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car won't start on a work morning? That's a job for roadside assistance. 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
1: Good morning, I'm Ty Albright. Here's what's going on in the four states. Attempted first-degree murder. Charges upgraded against a man from Baxter Springs after a stabbing this weekend. 23-year-old Tramone Howard Hill being held without bonds after police say his attack was targeted. The victim in critical condition, but now getting better, and they are considered stable. Now that parking garage at 6th and Virginia in Joplin, it's 60 years old and needs a lot of work. Joplin leader is going to hold a public meeting next Thursday regarding that project. Speaking of 60 years old, so is Carthage's Maple Leaf Festival. And the founder of it all, Robert S. Dale, he's being honored posthumously as the Grand Marshal of the parade Saturday morning. His daughter, Sue, says her dad would be so proud.
2: Carthage was his first love.
1: Again, that parade Saturday morning, 9 a.m. there in Carthage. 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
3: It's going to be hot today as we see sunshine. Highs near 93. A slight chance of storms tonight. Lows dropping down to 72. Rain and low 80s on Wednesday. More rain overnight on Wednesday. And rain into Thursday as we see a high near 80. Your Kix 102.5 storm tracker radar's not really showing a lot of anything across the four states. 72 in Anderson, 73 in Pittsburgh, 74 in Joplin. 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

0: 102.5, the four states number one for country. It's Morning Kicks with Green Day and Jen, brought to you by First Community Bank. We were just talking about this on the live stream over on Twitch, YouTube, also on Facebook. And do you realize today's heat, today's temperature is going to reach potentially 93 degrees. The highest it has ever been on October 13th. Is 88 degrees. So we could be reaching record temperatures today if we do reach 93 degrees. That's the forecasted high. It is currently 74 in Joplin. And we'll take a full look at your forecast in just 12 minutes. Also, your chance to guess and win the secret sound. A lot of money up for grabs. $1,677.50. And here's how you win, okay? You have to be caller number 5 at 720. That is like 8 minutes away. If you can be caller number 5 at 720 and tell me what the secret sound is, then you're going to win all of that money, that entire cash jackpot, $1,677.50.
1: Jen!
0: What are you doing here?
1: I had to come by. I know I've got jury duty and everything, but I had to drop by.
0: You
1: got to
0: be there in like 10 minutes. What are you doing?
1: I know, but I just heard you talking about my birthday earlier, and I didn't want to... I wanted to come by and give you the opportunity to give me my presents for today.
0: Well, didn't you just have a birthday last week? I thought we just went through this.
1: No, that was last year. You're misremembering. It's because we're on the radio and everything. It seems like it was just a week ago, but that was actually a year ago. I can't believe you would think it was just last week.
0: I know time flies
1: when you're having fun and everything, but no.
0: So really, your birthday's today?
1: Yeah, and I've got to be there in like 5 minutes or they're going to hold me in contempt of court. So I got to go, but okay. I just want to
0: Well, happy birthday, Randy.
1: Okay, I'll call you later.
0: Okay. Or don't, you know, it's okay. You've got to go to jury duty, Randy. Just go. So we've got your chance to guess and win the secret sound in just 7 minutes. And, you know, I guess happy birthday, Randy. I really thought we just wished him a happy birthday last week, but I guess I'm just misremembering. So happy birthday, Randy. Here's Jason Aldean on the four states. Number one for country, Kicks 102.5.

0: 102.5, the four states number one for country. It's Morning Kicks, Brandy and Jen, 720. It's going to be another hot one today. Sunshine, highs near 93. It is 74 in Joplin. We'll take a look at four states news and weather. Mainly just weather, though, in about 4 minutes. And hold on 1 second. I'm getting a phone call. Heather, Morning Kicks.
1: Hey, sorry to interrupt and everything.
0: Are you, though? Are you sorry to interrupt?
1: But did you just wish me happy birthday on the air? Because I thought...
0: No.
1: I thought it would be easier for you to do it, you know, if I was on the phone or something. And now that you
0: Brandy,
1: realize today's my birthday.
0: Brandy, aren't you in jury duty right now? What are you doing calling me?
1: Well, I'm almost to the courthouse, and I just wanted to, you know, not miss out on if you were going to wish me a happy birthday.
0: I mean, I had it, but happy birthday.
1: Not everybody has to have jury duty on their birthday. But
0: yeah, that's pretty rotten luck. I'm sorry. Well, happy birthday. I hope it's a great day for you.
1: What did you get me, by the way?
0: I'm sorry, Randy. I think we're losing.

0: my gosh, where'd you go?
1: Okay, I'll call you later.
0: Okay, you don't have to. Go do jury duty. Quit calling me. You're going to get in trouble. All right. Happy birthday, Randy. I hope it's a good day despite having jury duty today. But right now, let's see if we can give away some cash with this secret sound brought to you by Great Plains Federal Credit Union and a lot of money up for grabs. $1,677.50. If you can be caller number 5 at 417-623-1025 and tell me, what is this sound? What do you think? What is that? Caller number 5-623-1025 to guess and win all the cash. For the four states, number one for cash.
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0: 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Looking for caller number 5 to guess and win the secret sound. Lisa from Parsons, you are caller number 5.
14: Woo-hoo! Awesome.
0: All right, Lisa. $1,677.50 for you. If you can

0: says the buzzer at the end of an 8-second bull ride for $1,677.50. That is not it, Lisa.
1: Darn it. Okay.
0: But we're going to put another $25 in the jackpot, making it $1,702.50, and give you another chance to guess and win at 420 with Brett.
1: Thank you.
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3: More heat today, hotter by a couple degrees than yesterday, which could get us close to record warmth. Clear, breezy this morning, sunshine, breezy and hot this afternoon, about 92 or 93. Tonight, chance of showers and thunderstorms after midnight into tomorrow. I'm meteorologist Ray Stager.

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0: Kix 102.5, the four states' number one for country. It's Morning Kix brought to you by First Community Bank. Hey, it's going to be a hot one today. Sunshine, highs near 93. It is 74 in Joplin. Make sure to come and join us on the live stream. We are live right now on Facebook, Twitch, also on YouTube. You can also watch. If you don't really want to chat, then you can watch and just kind of hang out, you know. 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But if you want to chat and join the conversation, which you are absolutely welcome to do, we do have a chat right now on Twitch, YouTube, and also on Facebook. And in the next hour, we're going to be talking about the luckiest thing that has ever happened to you. Maybe you won a lot of money. Maybe it's finding your significant other. Whatever that lucky thing was for you, you can call or text to let me know. 623-1025. You can also tell me on Facebook. Hang tight. We're getting a call already. Hi there, Morning Kix.
1: Hey, did you just play the happy birthday song?
0: No.
1: For me? Because I don't know that we've got the rights to that.
0: Randy, I don't have anything prepared for you. I mean, I thought your birthday was last week. I thought we'd already done this. I'm sorry.
1: I know. But now that you realize it's today, I thought I maybe heard that. I didn't have the radio up because you were talking, you know.
0: Okay, hey.
1: But I know you want to do something special, like maybe a party or the parade. But listen, I don't know that we can use that song.
0: Aren't you already in the courtroom? How are you still calling me?
1: They've got me in voir dire with a bunch of people I don't know, so I snuck my phone back out.
0: Did you tell them all that it's your birthday? And
1: well, yeah, they sang happy birthday to me here, but they didn't look very happy about it.
0: Okay, well, enjoy your birthday. I'm getting this weird staticky feedback. Okay, bye, Ray.
1: Again. Bye.
0: That was so weird. I don't know where that static came from. The static just came over and it took over the phone. It was the most bizarre thing. Happy birthday, Randy. Sorry that you're having to do jury duty on your birthday. So there's a place in China where for about $130, you can pay to experience several natural disasters in one afternoon. It's called the, I don't even know how to pronounce this, Lvuxing Disaster Simulation Training Center. And this isn't some like little theme park sprinkler kind of thing. They actually put you through like typhoon force winds, flash flooding, even a flooded underground garage. So it's basically an amusement park that was designed by like FEMA, I guess. So first they put you in a wetsuit. They stand you in front of like these giant fans with water blasting you. And they teach you how to walk through winds that are around like 100 miles an hour. And then to make it even harder on you, they give you a fake baby, a stroller or a suitcase. And then they're like, hey, don't lose it and don't let the baby, like, don't let anything happen to the baby. You got to take care of it. And frankly, you know, this is probably useful because, you know, in an actual typhoon, you don't get to say, hang on, let me put the baby down or let me put the luggage somewhere safer. So after the typhoon and the crazy winds and things, then comes the flash flood. So they release about 900 tons of water into this little contained area, and they actually let it like wash you away so you can learn how to flow with the current or move through it as a group. And that is a wild sentence to hear after you've already paid $130 to do this, by the way. So then after that, you go into a flooded basement and use a fire hose, kind of like a rope, to pull yourself up a ramp while water's like pouring down on you. And then you combine this with an escape room, and I mean, man, we're having a wild weekend, aren't we? The idea, though, I mean, if you think about it, it's actually kind of smart. Like, if you've already felt what, like, really strong winds and things and, like, rushing water are like, then the thought is that you're not going to panic as much if you actually have to do this in real life. So, apparently, though, this thing is, like, such a hint or a hit over in China, they're already building 5 more, which is wild. I don't know that I would want to do anything where they're going to, you know, douse me in water and typhoon force winds and then be like, all right, try to survive that. Maybe more for you, Glen Coco. We'll take a look at Four States news and weather in just 13 minutes. But there are these rumors going around that Lauren Sanchez, who, you know, she is Jeff Bezos's wife, she wants him to consider running for president because she apparently likes the idea of becoming first lady. Now, okay, before anyone starts putting up like Bezos 2032 signs and buying the hats and things like that, there's not really an actual campaign here. This is just gossip at most. And honestly, honestly, I don't know that Jeff Bezos really needs another job. I mean, he's already got Amazon. He founded that. He has his space company, which is huge. He bought the Washington Post. At some point, I think it's okay to just put your feet up and go relax by the pool. I mean, also, can you imagine an Amazon guy running the federal government? Your social security check is out for delivery. It will arrive sometime between 8 a.m. and 10 p.m. And then Congress would be a lot like Prime, I think. Like, for $14.99 a month, your legislation gets passed in just 2 days. And if you don't like the president, returns are free at Kohl's. And, you know, for what it's worth, I don't know that Jeff Bezos is even super excited about this either. In fact, he had this to say about possibly running as president one day. Check it out.
2: I am Jeff Bezos. According to the tabloids, my dear wife is suggesting that I run for president. Not true. She isn't suggesting. She's demanding. You see, it's a dream of hers to become the first lady. But I'm putting my foot down. First of all, it's a huge pay cut. Even with the billions I'd make from my meme coin. And goodbye, privacy. If she thinks it's bad that our Megayacht is surrounded by a boat full of paparazzi now, try 3 destroyers, 2 submarines, and an aircraft carrier. And besides, aren't there enough boobs in Washington, D.C. as it is? I mean, do we really need 2 more bulging out of her inauguration gown?
0: Come on, Jeff Bezos.
2: Well, hail to the Jeff!
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0: 2.5, the four states, number one for country. It's Morning Kicks with Grindy and Jen, brought to you by First Community Bank. Another hot one today, sunshine, highs near 93. It is 74 in Joplin. 74 in Joplin, highs near 93. The potential for record-breaking heat today. The highest it's ever been on this day, back in, like, was it 1952 or something? It was 88 degrees. Today we have a projected high of 93. We'll take a full look at four states news and weather in just 11 minutes. Also in the next hour, we're going to be talking about the luckiest thing that has ever happened to you. What is the luckiest thing? Maybe you, I don't know, you want a car. Maybe you just narrowly avoided a massive accident. I don't know. Whatever that lucky thing was for you, you can call or text to let me know. 623-1025. You can also tell me on Facebook. Actually, it looks like we're getting a call already. Hey, good morning, Morning Kicks.
1: Hey, could I request a song?
0: Yeah, of course. What can I play for you?
1: Could you play Happy Birthday for Randy Brooks?
0: Oh, my Lanta. Okay. Happy birthday, Randy. I'm really sorry that I missed out on your birthday today. I mean, I thought it was last week, but I can't play Happy Birthday for you. It's copyrighted.
1: Sorry, I'm getting yelled at by the judge. I gotta hang up.
0: Okay. Oh, my gosh, Randy. You gotta quit calling from jury duty. They're gonna hold you in contempt of court. Just go and do your civic duty, and we'll celebrate your birthday another time. But in the next hour, yes, we're talking about the luckiest thing that has ever happened to you. You can call or text to let me know, 623-1025. You can also tell me on Facebook. But apparently, we are now at the point in life where, you know, defective goldfish crackers are being treated like rare coins. Sellers on eBay are listing goldfish crackers that got fused together during manufacturing. Pepperidge Farm actually calls the clumps schools, which is cute because, you know, goldfish. And it's really adorable until someone wants $600 for two crackers that accidentally got stuck together. Pairs are being listed around $600. Four cracker formations you can get for around $1,500. And then there's like the ultra rare six cracker clump, and that is listed for $25,000. For 25 grand, I mean, those goldfish have better swim. There are right now roughly 180 listings for rare goldfish cracker on eBay, which means there are also about 180 people out there with a bag of goldfish and access to glue. I mean, I could make a 12 fish school by lunch, I think. But here's the important part, though, okay? Somebody checked the sold listings, and apparently none of these things have actually sold. So there it is. One commenter said, I could list my dryer lint for $36,000. That doesn't mean that it's actually worth that. And you know, that's exactly the point, I think. You can ask whatever you want. I can list this, you know, this microphone I'm talking on right now for $9 million. That doesn't mean anyone's actually going to pay for it. Could you imagine paying $1,500, though, for four goldfish crackers? I mean, you'd have to display them somewhere secure, under glass, climate controlled. And then the dog walks by and gets hungry. And nope, there you go. $1,500 gone. And somewhere your dog is thinking, honestly, those were just a little bit stale. We'll take a look at four states news and weather in just 10 minutes. Can you believe that there are some folks who have already finished their Christmas shopping? I mean, I can think of a lot of words for these folks. You know, they're organized, prepared, maybe a little suspicious, but apparently we're supposed to call these folks heroes. And I don't know about that. You know, like a hero, they're going to run into, you know, a burning building. But you bought Aunt Linda a candle, you know, in September. These people are out there bragging, oh, I'm totally done. Everything's already wrapped. It's got the gift tags on them. Meanwhile, the rest of us are, you know, we're still trying to figure out what day Christmas even is this year. And I don't know that I really trust anyone who's already finished their Christmas shopping this early, because if you bought my gift in August, there's a really good chance that you stopped thinking about me in August. Like, where are you even putting all this stuff? You've got to store it for 4 months. Maybe you've got like a secret Christmas bunker up. Climate controlled gift vault. I don't know. I mean, I'm not saying that procrastination is better, but there is something very human about standing in a store on December 23rd and then holding a bathrobe and being like, you know what? Yeah, I think Dad could be a bathrobe kind of guy. So congratulations to everyone who's already finished their Christmas shopping. You got it done really early. You're making the rest of us look a little bit bad. So this salute to you as the real American hero that you are for finishing your Christmas shopping early.
2: American hero.
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1: Good morning. I'm Cy Albright. Here's what's going on in the four states. ICE out Joplin. The city councilman's proposal to explore a partnership with federal immigration authorities drawing some organized opposition as the Joplin area Democratic Socialists of America plan an anti-ICE protest outside of City Hall next Monday, right before council meeting starts. It all follows Brian Cowell's suggestion that JPD just think about joining the 287G program, which lets certain local officers carry out immigration enforcement duties. Protesters say no, they should reject any type of agreement. Fatal fire southeast Kansas over the weekend, claiming the life of a 71-year-old woman. Broke out around 6 Sunday morning at a home in Columbus, where first responders say Peggy Belleville was trapped. They were able to pull her out, but due to burns to the face and severe airway injuries, she passed away after being flown to a burn unit in Springfield. Your news, a service of Galena Liberty Pawn. Need to turn that gold and silver into cash? Get top dollar directly from the refiner and buy gold and silver bullion at Galena Liberty Pawn, South Main Street in Galena. 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
2: Gonna be hot today as we see sunshine, a high near 93. A slight chance of storms tonight. Lows dropping down to 72. Rain in low 80s on Wednesday. More rain overnight Wednesday and into Thursday as highs reach only 80. 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I don't know, maybe it was the fact that that you're still alive and kicking. I mean, that's amazing. That's a wonderful thing. Maybe it's finding your partner. Maybe it was, having your kids. Whatever the lucky thing was for you, you can call or text to let me know. 623-1025. You can also tell me on Facebook. Here's Luke Combs in the four states, number one for country, Kix 102.5.

number one for country. It's Morning Cakes with Randy and Jen, brought to you by First Community Bank. Make sure to join us on the live stream. We're live right now on Facebook, also on Twitch and YouTube and the Cakes website. Join the conversation. We're talking about the luckiest thing that has ever happened to you. You can either join the conversation there on the live stream. 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You can also tell me on Facebook what the luckiest thing is that has ever happened to you. And I mean, as a mama, I think becoming a mom was one of the luckiest things that ever happened to me. I love being a mom. It's like my favorite thing ever. But what is the luckiest thing that's ever happened to you? 623-1025 to call or text or tell us on Facebook. Here's Dylan Marlowe and Dylan Scott on Kicks 102.5. Yeah.

0: Kicks. Wake up. There's still time to tell us what you want to hear on the Morning Kicks Takeover. 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

0: 101.5, the four states number one for country. It's Morning Kicks with Randy and Jen, brought to you by First Community Bank. It's going to be hot today. Sunshine highs near 93. Could see actual record-breaking highs for the temperature today. It is right now just 74 in Joplin. We'll take a full look at your forecast in just 4 minutes, but we're talking about the luckiest thing that has ever happened to you. And I mean, this could be all sorts of different things, right? It could be, you know, you've met the love of your life and that feels so lucky and wonderful to you. Maybe it's having your kids. Maybe you survived just an awful accident. Whatever it was for you, you can call or text to let me know. 623-1025. You can also tell me on Facebook. Hey there, Morning Kicks. What is the luckiest thing that ever happened to you?
1: I was at the casino and I sat down at the 3-card poker table with my last $5 to play a single hand, and the lady next to me gave me $1 so I could play the progressive.
0: Yeah.
1: And I hit the queen, king, ace of spades, royal flush for a $13,000 jackpot.
0: $13,000 off of $6.
1: Off $6, yeah. And I wouldn't even have got that $13,000 if the lady beside me hadn't given me the dollar to play the progressive.
0: Hopefully you paid her back with a little interest.
1: Oh, I gave her $1,000 for it.
0: Woo! I never have that kind of luck when I go to the casino. I have never even won money at the casino. I lose any amount of money that I take into a casino. It doesn't matter if I take, you know, $5 or $50. I'm going to lose all of it. I need to start going to the casino with people like that to actually win things. What is the luckiest thing that's ever happened to you?
2: Back in 2003, I got electrocuted at Transformers. And the good thing about the deal is when I hit the ground and started my heart back up, I'm still here alive today.
0: Yes, absolutely. That is the luckiest thing. I think that maybe you had some angels looking out for you.
2: That's a pretty good deal.
0: What about you? What is the luckiest thing that's ever happened to you?
3: I am. I was at the mall Saturday, and I ran into a local celebrity.
0: You did? Oh, my gosh. Did you see?
3: Her name was Betty.
0: Wait, who?
3: It was actually Randy.
0: No. Randy's definitely not a celebrity. No. What is the luckiest thing that's ever happened to you? And I doubt it was running into Randy, because if it's the days like today, he was probably like, so, what'd you get me? Where's my birthday cake? Where's my parade? And you're like, oh, well, I don't have a cake for you or a parade. And you're supposed to be in jury duty anyway, so quit calling. So what is the luckiest thing that has ever happened to you? 623-1025 to call or text. You can also tell us on Facebook. It's the four states, number one for country.
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4: More heat today, hotter by a couple degrees than yesterday, which could get us close to record warmth. Clear, breezy this morning, sunshine, breezy and hot this afternoon, about 92 or 93. Tonight, chance of showers and thunderstorms after midnight into tomorrow. I'm meteorologist Ray Stager.

Some people like to ease into their morning, but these two dive in head first every day. 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

0: 102.5, the four states number one for country. It's Morning Cakes with Grandy and Jen, 837. It is, man, it's going to be hot today. Highs near 93. It is 74 in Joplin. We got the Morning Cakes takeover starting in just 14 minutes. So make sure to go on the Cakes app or the Cakes website and vote on the songs that you want to hear this morning. But we're talking about the luckiest thing that's ever happened to you. You can call or text, let me know, 623-1025. You can tell me on Facebook. You can also join the conversation over on the live stream and tell me there. We are live streaming right now on Facebook, Twitch, also on YouTube. So what is the luckiest thing that's ever happened to you? Hi there, Morning Kicks.
1: A couple of weeks ago, I won a $1,500 gift card from casino.
0: Oh, yeah? What'd you do with it?
1: I still got it.
0: You haven't spent it yet?
1: Well, part of it. A little bit of it, but...
0: That thing would be burning a hole in my pocket. What are you waiting for?
1: Oh, I want to keep it.
0: Come on, let's go right now. You and me, let's go. What is the luckiest thing that's ever happened to you?
2: Going through town with a load of cattle on a stock trailer one day.
0: Uh-huh.
2: And the trailer came off and went right through the middle of a car lot. Brand new guards.
0: Maybe you're not understanding, okay? We're asking for the luckiest thing.
2: It went one block through the middle of it, come out on her side, never hit a car.
0: Wait a second. No. That is really, really lucky.
2: I said, we just drove around the block where it came out on the next side, hooked up to it, went on. Nobody even did it happen.
0: That is absolutely wild. That is hands down probably the luckiest thing to ever happen, ever. What about you? What is the luckiest thing that's ever happened to you?
3: Whenever I was a teenager, I got kind of wild and I got into a car wreck. I hit a bridge. Well, I got grounded and I finally got ungrounded and I parked my car at a Taco Bell and I was cruising with a friend, hadn't got my car fixed yet, and got to looking around and seen a cop car by my car. Well, later on, I come back to my car and I seen that there was a sticker in my window that said that my car had gotten hit. And I looked, I didn't see any new damage. Well, apparently, there was a car full of people. They didn't see my car there. They backed right into my car right where I wrecked. So, needless to say, I just kind of let them assume that they did the damage, that I didn't do it. That was the first time it happened to me again. I hit a deer, and a few weeks later after that, I was leaving work, and I was pulling out, and somebody didn't see me. They backed into me again. Let them assume.
0: I gotta admit, that's happened to me once or twice before.
3: Yeah, I can't lie and say that it didn't kind of feel good to not have to pay for that.
0: What is the luckiest thing to ever happen to you? You can call or text to let me know. 623-1025. You can also tell me on Facebook. It's the four states number one for country. 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

0: Number one for country. It's Morning Kicks with Randy and Jen, 850. Hot today, sunshine highs near 93. It is 74 in Joplin. We got the Morning Kicks takeover starting in just 2 minutes, so make sure to go on the Kicks app or the Kicks website and vote on the songs that you want to hear this morning. But we're talking about the luckiest thing that's ever happened to you. What is it? Maybe you won big at a casino. Maybe it was finding a partner. Maybe you survived something incredible. Whatever it was for you, you can call or text to tell me the story. 623-1025. You can also tell us on Facebook. Hey there, Morning Kicks. What is the luckiest thing to ever happen to you?
1: Well, right before I went to basic training and around Christmas, I went to the casino, won $800.
0: Woohoo! Yeah!
1: Then I come back from basic training, and then I went back to the casino and hit $1,600.
0: Woohoo! Yeah, went big, getting all that money. Oh, yeah. Seriously, how do folks win so big at the casino? I don't ever win at the casino. I want to win. I would love to win $800 or $1,600 or, you know, $13,000. I lose money. If you are a winner at a casino, can I go with you, please? Hi, Morning Cakes. What is the luckiest thing to ever happen to you?
2: To me, that would be when I met my third wife.
0: Third time's charm.
2: Yeah, the first two didn't work too good, but I met the love of my life third time, and it's been 28 years and going strong.
0: What's the luckiest thing to ever happen to you?
3: Yeah, I won a car once.
0: What?
3: Yep.
0: How?
3: From McDonald's, the Special Olympics.
0: What kind of car was it?
3: It was a Cutlass Supreme International Series.
0: Those haven't been made for a while, so this must have happened a while ago.
3: It was in 1987, I think.
0: Still, you got a car out of the deal.
3: I know.
0: That's pretty cool. I've never won a car either. What about you? What is the luckiest thing that ever happened to you?
2: The last time I got lucky was August 30th, 2014, when my wife said I do.
0: You know, at first, that's really not where I thought that you were going to go with that. But this isn't you just sucking up or anything, right, Chuck?
2: Nah. That's the last thing that's luckiest to me.
0: Aw, that is so cute, Chuck. Y'all are just so sweet. I know that. What's the luckiest thing that ever happened to you? You can call or text to let me know, 623-1025, or tell me on Facebook. We got the Morning Kicks takeover starting in just 2 minutes on the four states, number one for country, Kicks 102.5.
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0: the fourth state's number one for country. 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
8: More heat today, hotter by a couple degrees than yesterday, which could get us close to record warmth. Clear, breezy this morning, sunshine, breezing and hot this afternoon, about 92 or 93. Tonight, chance of showers and thunderstorms after midnight into tomorrow. I'm meteorologist Ray Stager.

0: everybody. I'm Eric Church. All you gotta do
1: 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Hey, this is Morgan Wallen. 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

0: Fourth State's number one for country. That was Lainey Wilson with John Mayer. Phone, keys, wallet. 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

holding it down. And Garth Brooks has come to Kansas City for two massive nights at the T-Mobile Center, November 6th and 7th. And we want to hook you up with free tickets. So one winner is going to score a pair of tickets for the Friday night show. And then another winner is going to get a pair for the Saturday night show. And all you got to do to get entered to win is open the Free Kicks app and get signed up all week long. And then Randy and I are going to announce the winners Friday morning at 7:50. So if you haven't yet, make sure to go and get signed up. If you don't have the Kicks app yet, go and download it. 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Works on Android, Google, iPhone devices as well. 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From the Four States Concert Connection, Kicks 102.5.

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Kicks 102.5, the four states, number one for country. My name is MJ. Hope you're having a wonderful day so far. Shaboozy and Jelly Roll and Lee Bryce in the next 7 minutes. 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

0: Kix 102.5, the four states, number one for country, Coe Wetzel and Ella Langley with Jaded. You know, the two of them, both in their own rights, put on amazing shows. You know somebody else that puts on an amazing show? Mr. Garth Brooks, and he's coming to Kansas City at the T-Mobile Center November 6th and 7th. Two big nights, and we want to send you there. One winner's going to score a pair of tickets to the Friday night show. Another winner will get a pair for Saturday night show. 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Kane Brown, Luke Bryan, and John Morgan in the next 14 minutes on the four states, number one for country.
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3: More heat today, hotter by a couple degrees than yesterday, which could get us close to record warmth. Clear, breezy this morning, sunshine, breezy and hot this afternoon, about 92 or 93. Tonight, chance of showers and thunderstorms after midnight into tomorrow. I'm meteorologist Ray Stager.
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Zach Brown Band, Stella Lefty, and Jacob Hackworth in the next 15 minutes. 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

0: 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Scotty McCreary and Hootie and the Blowfish are right after Cody Johnson. 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
1: He's a ranch hand in a pinch, man. 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

0: Kix 102.5, the four states, number one for country. Zach John King with Get to Drinking. 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And this week, special guest co-host, George Burge. Dylan Scott, Ellen Langley, and Corey Kent in the next 14 minutes on the four states, number one for country.
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10: Getting close to some record heat as we push on through today. Sunshine, low 90s this afternoon with a gusty southwest breeze. Change comes in after midnight tonight with a few showers and thunderstorms around. Lows will be in the low 70s. Scattered showers and storms tomorrow. Maybe some severe weather, 82. I'm meteorologist Ray Stajic.

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1: Doesn't look like it's going to rain anymore this week. I mean, we're going to have lots of clouds and things like that. No rain.
2: Be careful, because if you get the weather forecast wrong, you don't want to be someone's scapegoat on their, you know, their week's plans.
1: Don't want to be their what?
2: Their scapegoat.
1: Their scapegoat?
2: That's what I said. They're a scapegoat.
1: It's not a scapegoat, though. It's just scapegoat. You don't want to be their scapegoat.
2: No, it's a scapegoat. It's always been a scapegoat. It's not scapegoat.
1: But you're not escaping anything. No, you're escaping.
2: It's what a goat does, Jen. Goats escape.
1: Okay. Well, I've heard that they do that, but that's not what we're talking about.
2: Like
1: we're talking
2: escape about artist. Scapegoat. That's why they say you don't want to be an scapegoat. Did you get up on the left side of the bed today?
1: No, we're not starting that.
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0: 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Jelly Roll with Hands Up. Well, let's see what kind of day we can celebrate today. Throw our hands up in the air and, you know, wave them like we just don't care. Never mind. Today is International Day for Disaster Reduction, International Plain Language Day, International Suit Up Day, Metastatic Breast Cancer Awareness Day, National No Bra Day, National M&M Day, National Train Your Brain Day, Silly Sayings Day, it's the U.S. Navy's birthday, happy birthday, Treat Yourself Day. Yeah, well, lots of things to celebrate. Maybe you can get on board with some of that and have a blessed day. Keith Urban, Eric Church, and Riley Green in the next 14 minutes on the four states number one for country.
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5: Getting close to some record heat as we push on through today. Sunshine, low 90s this afternoon with a gusty southwest breeze. Change comes in after midnight tonight with a few showers and thunderstorms around. Lows will be in the low 70s. Scattered showers and storms tomorrow. Maybe some severe weather, 82. I'm meteorologist Ray Stajic.

Kix 102.5, the four states, number one for country. Lady A, Kane Brown, and Flatland Cavalry in the next 15 minutes. This, the latest from Riley Green. Think is you drunk on Kix

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6: 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I have a cohort starting in January. This will be the first class that will start in January and graduate in December from Franklin Tech. There's a nursing shortage out there, and the LPN fills that role. A school nurse, work in that nursing home, work at the hospital, home health positions, clinics, several different avenues for the licensed practical nurse. It is an accelerated program. Start in January and graduate in December, but the good part is they have June and July off. 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
1: How's it going, friends? It's Clodo from the Flatland Cavalry. We're out of Lubbock, Texas.
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0: Flatland Cavalry with Never Coming Back. Well, Garth Brooks is coming back to Kansas City for two big nights at the T-Mobile Center, November 6th and 7th. And we want to hook you up with some tickets to the show for free. One winner is going to score a pair of tickets to the Friday night show. Another gets a pair to the Saturday night show. All you've got to do to get registered for your shot to win is open up the free Kix app. Download it for free if you don't have it already. I mean, that thing comes in very, very handy. 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Graylin James, Jason Aldean, and Zach Topp in the next 14 minutes on Kix 102.5.
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3: Getting close to some record heat as we push on through today. Sunshine, low 90s this afternoon with a gusty southwest breeze. Change comes in after midnight tonight with a few showers and thunderstorms around. Lows will be in the low 70s. Scattered showers and storms tomorrow. Maybe some severe weather, 82. I'm meteorologist Ray Stajic.

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0: Kix 102.5, the four states, number one for country. Hardy, Luke Combs, and Parker McCollum in the next 15 minutes. This is Blake Shelton.
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0: States, number one for country, Parker McCollum with Killing Me. Brett Mann going to be here in about 10 minutes. Got music lined up in the next 15 from Jelly Roll, John Morgan, Ella Langley, Jason Aldean, and more. But that wraps things up for me. My name is MJ. Thanks so much for listening to the Four States number one for country. 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

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Why not have some good music playing while you do it? 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

0: Kix 102.5, the four states number one for country. Painted you pretty. That is due from Hudson Westbrook. Now, I'm sure you've heard of Garth Brooks. Have you not? Well, he's coming to Kansas City. Two big nights at the T-Mobile Center, November 6th and 7th. And we want to hook you up for free tickets. One winner will score a pair on Friday night. The other winner will get a pair for Saturday night. Open up the free Kix app. Get signed up all this week. 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And we'll announce both winners. That's a bucket list. Garth Brooks live in KC. Look at that forecast coming up.
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0: 2. 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
8: Getting close to some record heat as we push on through today. Sunshine, low 90s this afternoon with a gusty southwest breeze. Change comes in after midnight tonight with a few showers and thunderstorms around. Lows will be in the low 70s. Scattered showers and storms tomorrow. Maybe some severe weather, 82. I'm meteorologist Ray Stajic.

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0: 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Kevin Powers, the first artist signed on Shaboozy's own record label. And Shaboozy helping out. And Move On. 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

0: 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That is Russell Dickerson. Good afternoon. Of course, the Secret Sound, we now play twice a day. 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All right, another warm day, but it's going to end. We'll have that forecast next.
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2: Getting close to some record heat as we push on through today. Sunshine, low 90s this afternoon with a gusty southwest breeze. Change comes in after midnight tonight with a few showers and thunderstorms around. Lows will be in the low 70s. Scattered showers and storms tomorrow. Maybe some severe weather, 82. I'm meteorologist Ray Stajic.

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1: Who is the historically famous person you're related to?
2: He's more infamous. John Wilkes Booth.
3: Oh, yeah, that's John Lincoln.
1: Little known historical fact here, Jen, that John Wilkes Booth was also the inventor of the phone booth and the photo booth.
3: No, Randy, you're getting your history wrong.
1: No, he was.
3: Just because his last name is Booth doesn't mean he invented
1: Booth. No, that's where the word came from. They weren't called booths. They were called closets before that.
3: No, they weren't.
1: They were. Yeah, you go to the photo closet to take your figure. If you need to call someone. Back in the 1600s, if you need to call someone, you had to go to the phone closet.
3: So, did someone invent the closets then?
1: John Closet.
3: John Closet.
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6: 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I'm Chris Chin, director of the Missouri Department of Agriculture. 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Turkey vultures have red heads, while black vultures have black heads. 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
1: He's a ranch hand in a pinch, man. 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

0: 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I believe she is. Ella Langley. All right. 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

0: Is it a 3D printer?
1: Is it a 3D printer? It is not. So we have raised the jackpot. Another $25, and we will play first thing in the morning at 7:20.
2: Watch out from this evening through Thursday evening. Could be looking at 2-inch rains or more in many places that could cause flooding. Chance of showers and storms late tonight, mainly towards sunrise, low 72. Areas of rain and thunder Wednesday. Locally, very heavy rain, especially into Wednesday night. Watch the roadways, a high of 81. I'm meteorologist Mark Thibodeau.

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8: Watch out from this evening through Thursday evening. Could be looking at 2-inch rains or more in many places that could cause flooding. Chance of showers and storms late tonight, mainly towards sunrise, low 72. Areas of rain and thunder Wednesday, locally very heavy rain, especially into Wednesday night. Watch the roadways, a high of 81. I'm meteorologist Mark Thibodeau.

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The Four States, number one for country. 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

0: Kicks 102.5, the four states, number one for Kettering. Jacob Hackworth and What Took You So Long. 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One winner for Friday, another winner for Saturday. 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Garth live in KC. 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Coming up, Scotty McCurry and Lokesh. 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

0: 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Lauren, Elena, Chase Matthew, and all my exes. 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
8: Watch out from this evening through Thursday evening. Could be looking at 2-inch rains or more in many places that could cause flooding. Chance of showers and storms late tonight, mainly towards sunrise, low 72. Areas of rain and thunder Wednesday, locally very heavy rain, especially into Wednesday night. Watch the roadways, a high of 81. I'm meteorologist Mark Thibodeau.

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0: Kix 102.5, the Four States number one for country. That's new from Brantley Gilbert. Coming up, George Burge is the special guest co-host in his Backstage Country with Elena, brought to you by Big John's Roll-Off Service. 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